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saw the old man's face. Front page obituary. He was a millionaire. He left his fortune to some guy he barely knew. His kids were mad as hell.

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5: Increasing clouds overnight. Expect a low of 48. Then tomorrow we've got a good chance of rain, basically hovering around throughout the day. The high, 63.

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Tucker Wetmore, a great reason to go to the State Fair of West Virginia. He will be on stage June the 19th. 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
1: 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Thank you. 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
1: 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It's Lauren, Elena, and Chase Matthew, All My Exes.

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0: He's taking a break from the Morgan Wallen tour to come see you. When I get to drinking, I get to thinking, I get to wishing. 94.9 Star Country is bringing Zach John King to the Sidewinders Concert Series. 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

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The numbers that you could use to tuck in those special people in your life. Tucking in Buddy Christian and his mom, Brandy. Have a fantastic weekend, guys. Also got to say hello to Harold and Sarah. Wanted to say good night to each other, and they also wanted to share a good night wish with myself. You guys have a fantastic weekend as well. Luke Combs is on Star Country.

94.9 Star Country, tucking them in, 6:30, 5:32. I'd like to tuck in my queen, Kim. I'll see you when I get back from work. All right, you have a great night and a great weekend, guys. Also, I'd like to say goodnight and sweet dreams to my sweet little love bug. Remind her that she is much loved and very special to my heart. This is from her baby cake. 630, 532 are the numbers that you could use to tuck in the special people in your life. But if I were you, I would not drag my feet on it, okay? Kenny Chesney is on Star Country.

Friday Tech In steamrolling right along at 6:35:32. I'd like to tech in my husband, Cody. Even though miles are between us right now, my love for you will never fade. Love you forever and a day. This is from Ashley. Also, we got to say hello to Love Bug, who is tucking in her baby cakes with love and affection to their moon and their stars. 6:35:32 are the numbers. Use them. This is Luke Bryan. Love you, miss you, mean it on Star Country.

0: Tuck Tuck, Bo Buck, Banana Fana Folk. 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

94.9 Star Country, 635-32 is where you can tuck in that special person in your life. Anonymous understood the assignment. Hit us up instead. Thank you and good night to the best thing to ever happen to me, April Hill. You know who you are. All right, have a great night. Also, I want to tuck in my 4-year-old son, Oden. Let him know.

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1: He was still working. He's 88 years old, Army veteran, and somebody did that thing where they raised a bunch of money on GoFundMe for him to be able to retire. 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
1: 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You know what I mean? 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

We're wrapping up the Friday tuck-ins on 94.9 Star Country with a message from Curtis. I'd like to tuck in my one and only beautiful fiance Landis. Tell her that she is my whole world and I am thankful to have her in it. Also, can I tuck in my beautiful fiance Angel? I love you so much. Love, Garrett. That's a wrap. 6:30, 5:30, to anytime over the weekend to reserve your space for Monday's tuck-ins.

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5: Yeah, we got clouds moving in overnight with a low of 48. Then tomorrow, they will produce rain. A good chance of it throughout the day with a high of 63.

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Ella Langley and Be Her is on 94.9 Star Country. B.O. Stevens rolling out for the evening. You and I are going to get back together tomorrow night to kick it old school with a throwback throwdown. Until then, you keep being you, I'll keep being me.

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0: 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And anybody that tries to change it has to come through me. That should be all of our attitudes. Is this is America, and a country boy's good enough for me, son.
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2: Oh my gosh, when I saw the number come up, I thought it was a spam and I almost didn't answer it. Oh my God, you have made my day. Thank you so much. Oh my God, you were amazing. Thank you. I am truly blessed. 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

He's taking a break from the Morgan Wallen tour to come see you. 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
1: He was still working. He's 88 years old, Army veteran, and somebody did that thing where they raised a bunch of money on GoFundMe for him to be able to retire. 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
2: Yeah, that's
1: 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There should be somebody for everybody.
2: If you just don't talk, it just keeps, and it comes in spurts. 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

0: it's Brett and Tay. 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
1: He was still working. He's 88 years old, Army veteran, and somebody did that thing where they raised a bunch of money on GoFundMe for him to be able to retire. 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

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Zach Topp getting us started this morning. I'm Dale Alexander. Thank you for hanging out, spending a little bit of your Saturday morning with me. Well, Brett's going to be broadcasting live. I'll tell you more about that in just

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The daddy-daughter dance is almost here. 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

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Taylor's first Mother's Day. That is so cool. She's going to give somebody a good pampering. So to celebrate her first Mother's Day, she's giving away her favorite things. All from the spa, the Hotel Roanoke. 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

94.9 Star Country. Turn this truck around. I've had to say that when I had kids that were young. My kids are in their 20s now. But when they were younger, I've threatened to turn the truck around a few times. 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

0: 104.9 Star Country on a beautiful Saturday morning. I'm Dale Alexander, and my buddy Brett is going to be at Rock Outdoors out at Smith Mountain Lake. He was telling me about this place, and I can't wait to find out what's going on out there today. It looks like just a spectacular place to go check out. And if you've never checked it out, today's the day, because Brett's going to be out there, have all kinds of fun going on. It'll be a good day for a road trip. 94.9 Star Country.
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1: Low Cash and their latest Wrong Hearts right here on 94.9 Star Country. This is probably one of my favorite Billy Currington songs. I just love this whole concept.

I saw the old man's face, front page obituary. He was a millionaire. He left his fortune to some guy he barely knew. His kids were mad as hell.

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You know, I like a rodeo. I really do. Rodeo riders are probably some of the toughest humans out there, man. You're up against you and a 2,000-pound animal.

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My buddy Brett is out with the Star Country Fighting Kids Cancer Tour Bus at Rock Outdoors Open House. All the way out in Westlake, it's worth the drive out there, my friends. They've got all kinds of cool stuff he's going to be talking about in just a few on Star Country.

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0: 94.9 Star Country. I'm Dale Alexander. Good morning to you. And don't forget, coming up on Monday morning, a reason to get up on Monday morning is the latest cash grab keyword that could win you $1,000. 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
1: on location. What is up, Brett Sharp Live? It is the Rock Outdoors Open House, Smith Mountain Lake. We're in Hardy. We're going to be here till 10 to 3 today. I've got Kelly Short here with me. She's the store manager. There's a lot going on. Tell me what is in the store. This is the first time me being in the store.
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2: It's fabulous.
1: It's unbelievable. Now tell me about the fishing stuff that's in here. I know you've got factory reps on hand today.
2: We do. We have Shimano. We have Extreme tanks. We have Stripe X. We have Old Town. 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
1: 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When are we giving away this paddleboard?
2: At 3 o'clock. We'll draw a name.
1: Today?
2: Today.
1: Okay, so you got to get here at 3 o'clock today. Get registered. We got the Star Country Plinko game set up. We want to see you here. And by the way, Mill Mountain Zoo's here. They've got some animals. The Rock Outdoors Open House, 10 to 3 today. 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
0: It's going to be partly sunny today, about 62 degrees, dipping down into the 30s overnight, and mostly clear, back about mid-70s, and sunny tomorrow.

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0: 94.9 Star Country, Luke Albert Combs and Days Like These. Luke is actually playing in Knoxville, Tennessee tonight. He's going to be at Neyland Stadium. I think the show starts around 5 o'clock. You got time to get in the car and head on down there. Looks like it should be a pretty good show. And I think that, you know, that orange in his reddish hair might just match the end zones there for the Tennessee Volunteers. On 94.9 Star Country. Star Country on
1: location. Is up. We are live. This is Rock Outdoors and Hardy. Oh my gosh. I can't believe this is the first time I've been in this store. I've got Amy Minas here with me. She is the president of this fine establishment. You've been here for a minute.
2: Yes, we have been here for 3 years in Smith Mountain Lake.
1: I love this. This is, it looks like it's brand new. Now, this is the open house. Explain the open house to me.
2: So it's like our birthday month. We have an event at all three locations where we have boat sales and clothing sales. So we're excited to be here and have this event for everybody.
1: And today you've got big stuff going on. Tell me what's in this store. And I know you've got factory reps. So tell me what's in here and what kind of reps you have.
2: So we have apparel. We have boat reps. We have water sports activities, floats, cups, drinks, anything that you need today.
1: And we've got reps here for boats. We've got reps here for fishing, all kinds of stuff.
2: Yes, for your fishing tackle and for to get you on the water.
1: We also have, thank you, you're wonderful. You were nervous about this? You're like a pro, man. And we've got, thank you, we've got Mill Mountain Zoo is here. We've got like a tarantula and like, a cobra or something, a boa, whatever, a boxer. Come out and see us. We're going to be here till 1 today. They're going to be open till 3 o'clock today. It is Rock Outdoors, their open house in Hardy, the old Grand Home Furnishings location. Come and see us with 4.9 Star Country.
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94.9 Star Country coming up on Monday. We've got some of Taylor's favorite things. I bet you she'll sing the favorite things song. Was that in The Sound of Music? Yeah, she'll probably sing some of that. Getting you ready for Mother's Day. Right here on 94.9 Star Country.

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You know Zach Top is part of the Patriotic Festival of the Norfolk Scope Arena coming up on May 22nd. It's a Friday night. We're going to give tickets away this week on Star Country.

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That is Tucker Wetmore as we roll through 12 in a row, getting you ready for the Salem Ridgejacks home games. 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

0: 94.9 Star Country with Alexandra Kay, and she was recently down at Sidewinders. That's always a great place to go see some shows. The next show coming up at Sidewinders, part of the Sidewinders concert series, brought to you by Honey Hills Family Dentistry on May 27th. It's a Wednesday night. Is Zach John King. Tickets $20 in advance with a little bit of taxes and fees added on. 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A portion of the proceeds are going to benefit the Life Ring Foundation and Fighting Kids Cancer. 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

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Hey, you know, Star Country's going to bring back the cash grab Monday morning. 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A cold

0: 104.9 Star Country. I'm Dale Alexander. Thank you for hanging out with me on a little bit of this Saturday. And we're going to be giving away all this week 4-pack of tickets to go see the Salem Ridgeacks. Their home games. I got to go to the opening game this year, and it was so much fun. And this week, their home games are Thursday night, Country Night, and Teacher Appreciation Night on Friday. So you want information? 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Star Country
1: 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It is the open house. 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Kelly, tell me what's going on. I want to talk about hours because just because we're getting ready to pull out doesn't mean the store is closed. 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
2: That's correct. You were listening.
1: See, that's what I'm talking about. Now tell me about what you're giving away here.
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1: Love it. Well, come on out. They're going to be open till 6 o'clock tonight. We would love to see you. Now, the festivities are going till 3, and then the specials last until 6. Would love to see you at Rock Outdoors in Hardy. 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

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Alabama is still one of my all-time favorite bands. I still think they're great. I still listen to their music, even on, not on a daily basis, but on a very, very regular basis. Love their stuff.

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Taylor loves a good pampering, and she is going to hook somebody up with the spa at Hotel Roanoke. All the information coming up Monday.

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We will get started once again with the cash grab. 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
1: He was still working. He's 88 years old, Army veteran, and somebody did that thing where they raised a bunch of money on GoFundMe for him to be able to retire. 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
1: 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There should be somebody for everybody.
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0: country am I in?
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0: It's always on 5 in Margaritaville, come to think of it.
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94.9 Star Country. That is Zach John King, who's going to be at Sidewinders on May 27th. It's a Wednesday night. 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It's a 21 and over show. We'll be giving tickets away this week on Star Country. We were small.

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That is Garth Brooks. Still a great song after all these years. What else is good is that we have our daddy-daughter dance brought to you by Roanoke Valley Community Credit Union coming up. 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

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Leanne Morgan is going to be at the Berglund Center coming up on August 8th. A few tickets for her shows are available, and we're going to be giving some of them away this week on Star Country

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3: 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The Kentucky Derby has been called the most exciting 2 minutes in sports. It is known for its large hats, blanket of roses that is presented to the winner, and the unbelievable amount of money that is wagered every year on horses. 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That is where you will spend eternity. One day, you and I will face God, and eternity, it will last more than just 2 minutes. Maybe you need to take a time out and think about that today.
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I'm Dal Alexander. About time for me to get out of here. Don't forget, we got a party every Saturday night right here at Star Country. 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

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That's Neon Moon 94.9 Star Country. And a reminder, tonight, Bo Stevens, he's got the Throwback Throwdown Party. 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

Another new one, Luke Bryan, Country and She Knows It, 94.9 Star Country. 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

Jason Aldean, Don't Tell On Me, 94.9 Star Country. 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

Alexander Kay, straight for the heart, 94.9 Star Country, completely rocked it at Sidewinders. Then the next show is going to be Zach John King on Wednesday, May 27th. 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

Bailey Zimmerman, Chevy Silverado, 94.9 Star Country, and another shout out to the Brett and Taylor Morning Show for being voted most fun show on local radio in the Roanoke Magazine's 2026 Best of Edition. 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

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And another reminder with the socials is be following us on our Facebook pages because we do giveaways all the time. Also, follow us on TikTok. Watch the

0: Lone Star, I'm already there. 94.9 Star Country. Russell Dickerson going to be out at the Budweiser Summer Concert Series in Elmwood Park Saturday, August 1st. 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

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Zach Topp's going to be part of the Patriotic Festival at Norfolk Scope Arena on Friday, May 22nd. Got a chance that you could win some tickets coming up this week.

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1: He was still working. He's 88 years old, Army veteran, and somebody did that thing where they raised a bunch of money on GoFundMe for him to be able to retire. 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

Morgan Wallen, Don't We, 94.9 Star Country. And without further ado, Bo Stevens, he's knocking on the door, ready to come on in and do some throwbacks for you. 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

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You spend Dr. B.O. Stevens. Let me know what you need at 6:30, 5:32, and let's set the night up right with a prayer from Tracy Byrd.

Chris Cagle singing the song of most guys of my ilk growing up, and every lady that you did a stunt for should have a scar named after her, right? Throwback Throwdown is on 94.9 Star Country. 635-32 is where you can find me and let me know what you need. It's Wynonna.

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0: 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And the throwback throwdown on 94.9 Star Country. 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

actually cared about how cool music videos were. Mary Chapin Carpenter and I Feel Lucky was a great one. Another one that follows suit would be Alan Jackson for this song, I Don't Even Know Your Name, in the Throwback Throwdown on Star Country.